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But if you leave me, I will surely die.

0: 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So, we'd like to do a track for you from our newest LP that's called Heaven and Hell. That's not the name of the track, that's the name of the album. The song, Even Though You Don't Live Next to This Place, We All Are Children of the Sea. That's the song.
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2: In the misty morning, on the edge of time.

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Sing on and on and on after. Here we go, we'll try. On and on and on. Just you. Okay. Think you can do better than that, eh? I reckon. Your turn.

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Come on, try it. 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Here we go. 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

0: 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God bless you all. You've been brilliant. Good night. Thank you.
1: Olguín Manés, cultura, rock.

0: Yo, man.
1: Yo.
0: Open up, man.
1: What do you want, man?
0: My girl just caught me.
2: You made her catch you?
0: I don't know how I let this happen.
2: With who?
0: The girl next door, you know? I don't know what to do.
1: So it wasn't you.
0: Oh.

But I'll find somewhere, somewhere. And you know, Barry, I'll never give up looking.

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Everybody's here.

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That's love. Waiting to move again. Sometimes we chase the world looking for something that was never lost.

So let it move you, baby. Let it take your soul tonight. When love starts moving, you don't fight. You just hold on and let it do its beautiful thing.